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I woke last night to the sound of thunder. How far off, I sat and wondered. Started humming a song from 1962. Ain't it funny how the night moves when you just don't seem to have as much to lose. 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
2: Authorities say that a large horde of zombies had gathered on Mason Road between Jackson and Humboldt. They're particularly interested.
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And we could have some. And he's up there. What's that? Hawaiian noises. He

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5: So ever since I said that I have an unofficial but official parking spot here at the radio station, even though it doesn't have my name on it, Audrey's been giving me a hard time, and
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5: now
2: ego,
5: she's
2: Dave Farrah, so
5: not the only one. Patty is on the phone to talk about it, too.
6: I want to stir the pot a little bit.
5: Okay, go ahead.
6: My question is, who parks in your parking space when you are not at work?
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5: No one was parking in my spot.
2: Oh, they just left it.
5: They would know better than that. That is a claimed spot that belongs to me.
2: You have such a giant ego. That's what everyone knows. Ego, big ego, Farrah. No one is parking in your parking spot.
5: You know what? The reason why it's my parking spot is because I get here before everyone
2: else. But when you're not here, who parks in your spot?
5: I like to think of it the same way as I think of my wife. There was no one that was parking in that spot before.
2: There's no one parking after.
5: Before I pulled in, there's no parking after, and definitely no during. Well, just because I'm on vacation.
2: Good Lord, Dave.
6: Are you comparing and saying your wife is a
2: parking spot?
5: A very nice covered parking spot, yes.
6: Maybe you should have Mahoney set up his cameras and do some surveillance for you.
5: You know what? That's a fine idea, Patty. I appreciate it.
7: Mm-hmm. I'm not letting it. He doesn't get access to my camera system. That would be a security violation and a breach of security. Can't have that.
2: Also,
7: happen.
2: There's just a lot of effort taking all that down.
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5: Before 1960, Camp Cedar Lake stood as a serene haven on Mason Grove Road, a lakeside retreat cherished by families and groups. But in that fateful October of 60, terror descended. Men in Halloween masks unleashed unspeakable horror, claiming the lives of 22 innocents in 6 cabins. Locals hid the gruesome secret. Since then, it's been known as Camp Blood. Its cabins untouched since the bodies were removed. Now, against the sinister warnings written in blood on the cabin walls, we're resurrecting this nightmarish camp. 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
2: When I think about growing up, Mahoney, there's something that I wish I still felt this kind of joy today. The amount of pride that I took in my car stereo. We were talking about that the other day, about how, you know, a young man that had any resources at all, because I had no money.

0: for anything at the time.
1: So broke.
0: Every penny that I had, I was dumping directly back into my car stereo. And there was a guy that was listening to our conversation about that. He wanted to share his story.
2: Hey, guys. You guys are talking about 80 stereo systems. I had like a 72 Toyota Corolla.
1: Oh, yeah.
2: Two-door thing. I tore the back seat out of it and built this enormous ported box. Put two 15-inch whoopers right behind the seat. Had four amplifiers, electronic crossovers, everything you could imagine. This thing was so loud, I didn't even have to have gas in it. The bass would just blow me down the road. It was amazing, man. Life was good back in the 80s. Had hair, rock and roll,
3: big
2: stereo. Have a good day, guys.
4: Message deleted.
1: The stereo culture, it was so important because, you know, I think about my dad. You know, my dad, one of his most prized possessions, literally the only thing he kept from, like, when he was a teenager to when he was an adult, was his stereo. Literally bought a stereo that cost as much as the trailer that he bought to live in.
3: Oh, that would have made me so mad if I was your mama. Is that why they got a divorce?
1: No, that was before they got married. They were living with my grandmother.
0: That would be disqualifying, I think, for, like, you spent as much on your stereo as
3: our home.
0: You did the house.
1: Well, I mean, also trailers were a little bit more affordable.
0: I see.
1: Back then, and he didn't buy the top of the line trailer. He bought the top of the line
0: stereo.
1: Yeah, just banger.
3: Priorities.
1: I will say this, you know, my last car in the Toyota Avalon I had, and I took that thing in to a car stereo place in like 2012 or something like that.
0: Yeah.
1: And got two, you know, I didn't spring for the 15s. You know, I got two 12 inches.
3: Oh, you are not like your daddy. You're not like your daddy. He would have gone. He would have gone for the biggies.
1: Well, I was
0: put some 18s in there.
1: I was like, I need room for my golf clubs.
3: Who were you in 2012?
1: I was a different person.
3: Clearly,
0: he's still bumping onto the golf course in his Avalon.
1: I miss it though. Like I will say, I love my car that I have now, but I miss having subwoofers.
3: I think that though there is a complete distinction between a man who appreciates music and doing that with their car, and then the men who do the Roland Cole of the alterations on their cars.
0: There is a difference, but I think that you're probably right, Mahoney, that like the days of having, you know, a couple of subs in your trunk, you can't really have subs in your trunk and a baby seat in your car at the same time.
3: Yeah, you could. Put the baby on top.
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1: The Super Stupid Spelling Game.
2: All right, this is a game where we traditionally embarrass ourselves because we're trying to spell basic elementary school words. And Ross, what level of words are we going to be trying to spell today?
3: Well, last week you did pretty well, so we moved it up a grade. You've advanced to seventh grade words today.
2: Yeah. Okay, well, Audrey actually won last time, but out of the three contestants that called in, Audrey, you got chose last.
4: That's
2: so
4: fine.
2: So the first person that called in was Mike. He chose me, and then Mahoney, you got chosen second by Tyrone, and then Lisa is on the line, and you're playing for her, Audrey, but since you won last
4: another
2: time.
4: Another girl power moment. Old Mike and Tyrone can have them in. That's fine. Don't want you
5: That was a bad pick, Ty.
4: Okay. By the way, call him Ty. You go by his full government. That man's Tyrone.
3: By the way, Lisa.
4: Or just go by Roan.
3: Lisa did say that she would have chosen Audrey anyways.
4: Yes. Atta girl, Lisa.
5: All right, let's go.
2: Sounds like you're pandering a little bit, but go ahead.
3: All right, Audrey, round one. Your word is secretary.
2: You should know how to spell this.
4: That's not funny.
2: I disagree.
5: I can't spell it.
4: I think that I should just get a pass on that one.
2: Misogyny.
4: Yeah, I know how to spell that one.
5: Spell that.
4: Great. I love that Chris is sitting here laughing in the computer, so I just see him cackling as well. Great. Everyone around me.
2: We've already won.
4: Just hates women.
5: I said that was inappropriate, Audrey. Don't lump me in there.
4: Secretary. S-E-C-R-E-T-A-R-Y, secretary.
3: That's correct.
2: Wow, what a surprise.
4: I was typing as well. Did you see me doing the typing?
2: I like how you had proper posture while you're typing.
4: You guys suck.
5: All right, please, Dave. Do not loop me in with them.
3: What I love about this game is
4: one true king.
3: I love about this game is it's always going to rage bait somebody. All right, Dave, your first word is dismissal.
2: There's so many S's and M's and stuff. Mm-hmm.
5: You pick up your kids from dismissal, right?
2: Not really. My wife does that.
3: Your secretary?
4: You guys, this is not the proper climate to be making these jokes as I sit here in my workout clothes.
2: It's got to be D-I-S-M-I-S-S. A-L.
3: That is correct.
5: Whew. All right.
4: Miss Howe.
3: All right, Mahoney. Your first word is compliment.
5: Oh, boy.
2: Your favorite thing.
5: Compliment. Compliment?
4: Compliment.
2: All right, just give it a shot.
5: C-O-M-P-L-E-I-M-E-N-T?
4: Whoa!
3: No.
2: Jesus Christ, hell no.
5: Compliment?
4: Compliment.
3: Put the E and the I together? What are you doing, man?
2: This is sorry, Tyler. Doing it for you, man.
5: You should have picked me. You know better.
4: What are you doing,
5: you know better, Tyrone. I'm sorry, man.
3: All right, Audrey.
6: You know better, Tyrone.
2: He's saying it to himself now. Thanks for the call, man.
3: Round two, Audrey. Your word is technology.
4: T-E-C-H. N-O-L-O-G-Y, technology.
3: That is correct. Nice. Dave, your second word is congratulations.
2: C-O-N-G-R-A-T-U-L-A-T-I-O-N-S.
3: That is correct.
2: Congratulations.
3: On to the third and final round here, unless we have to go to a tiebreaker. Audrey, your word is gymnasium.
2: You can do this.
4: What if I just prefer to call it gym?
2: J-I-M.
4: No, the gym. Okay. Nobody calls it by its full government. Nobody says, let's go to the gymnasium. Okay.

0: H. No.
1: Melancholy.
0: No, C H O L N Y.
2: What?
0: What? Dang it.
2: It's melancholoscopy?
1: Absolutely not.
0: A melancholoscopy is very different.
1: You do feel a little melancholy when you're getting your colon checked.
3: First of all, melancholy is M-E-L-A-N-C-H-O-L-Y. Congratulations, Audrey. You're the winner.
1: Another victory.
0: Sorry, Mike. Blew it for you, man. No problem. Yeah. All right, Lisa, congratulations. You and your girl power moment. You won again.
1: Yeah, it was a girl.
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0: 92.3 The Hog News is brought to you by Freedom Outdoors on Highway 641 in Parsons by the Decatur County Fairgrounds, home of Arion Mowers.
1: Early voting is underway in Tennessee, and three constitutional amendments are on the ballot. The first would expand the list of serious crimes for which judges can deny bail. The second would permanently prohibit the state from imposing a statewide property tax. And the third would expand constitutional protections for crime victims. Early voting continues through October 29th. Jackson Police hosted a graduation ceremony Tuesday to recognize those who completed its latest Citizens Police Academy. Sign-ups for the next program are expected to be available soon through the JPD page on the city's website. And beginning today, if you want to burn leaves or other natural debris in Tennessee, you'll need a permit. From October 15th through May 15th, the Division of Forestry requires permits for outdoor debris pile fires and prescribed burns. I'm Christy McIntyre. This update powered by WNBJ, Jackson's NBC 39.
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2: Here's your Hogcast for Jackson in West Tennessee. We're looking at a partly cloudy Thursday. We'll see a high today of 92, low down to 63. For Friday, we'll see cloudy skies. It'll be cooler, high only around 65, low Friday night down to 45. And for Saturday, partly cloudy with a high of 63. But here at the Hog, it's always 92.3.

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1: After searching her vehicle, would you like to hear what they found inside?
2: Sure.
1: Meth.
2: Uh-huh.
1: Marijuana.
2: Checks out.
1: Prescription pills.
2: Right.
1: Brass knuckles.
2: Hell yeah.
1: Shotgun ammunition.
2: Mm-hmm.
1: A taser.
2: Okay.
1: And a pipe bomb. She also was arrested in Kentucky for a failure to appear.
3: Go Cats.
1: And
0: Dave and Mahoney.
1: Could I suggest to you...
2: What's that?
1: A rage retreat.
2: What's a rage retreat?
1: They help people deal with stress and illness and relationships, and they just scream.
2: Nah, man, I'm going to bottle it up forever. Like my father and his father and his forefather did, we bottle our anger up.
1: Is that your family tradition?
0: Dave and Mahoney.
1: I can beat the hell out of a dolphin.
2: Yep, I'm just going to plug its blowhole.
1: How?
0: And now, this is Dave and Mahoney.
1: Hello, friends, and thank you for joining us on this Thursday. Got some good news and some bad news to kick things off today. What would you like first there, Mahoney?
2: Dave, why don't we start off today's show with some bad news.
1: Yeah, some bad news. AI researchers may be getting a little bit too confident in the technology that they're building. So there was a chief technology officer that did an interview with CBS's Face the Nation. He claims, and this is a pretty wild statement, that AI researchers in Silicon Valley have started smoking cigarettes.
3: Nice.
1: Picked up the habit of smoking cigs because they believe that AI is going to eventually cure cancer.
3: Yeah.
1: So they're not worried about any of the consequences that come with smoking cigarettes.
3: For others. Secondhand smoke.
2: You know, all of us have been touched by cancer in one way, shape, or another. Anybody who's gone through any form of cancer treatment that works, it's a journey.
1: Even if there's a cure for it, even if you beat cancer, it is a itch.
2: This feels like the dumbest take I have ever heard. And I also believe that, like, AI experts are the new, like, social media experts.
1: Uh-huh.
2: Like, you're just saying things because the rest of the public is just not that informed.
3: Do you remember whenever you would, do research papers and you have to go through and actually, like, read journals from actual, like,
2: site
3: academics
2: yeah.
3: and cite sources from actual academics and people who have specialties in certain things? Now it's just like, AI said so.
2: We're going to cure cancer.
3: AI went online itself.
2: That's true.
3: Yeah,
2: I hope that's true. But even if we do cure cancer, I hope that nobody ever has to get cancer that needs to be cured.
1: The best take that I think I've seen on AI so far is that AI, at least as we know it today, has convinced a lot of really dumb people
3: that
1: they're
3: really
1: smart,
3: man.
1: And,
3: no joke.
1: And a lot of really smart people that they're creative.
2: Yeah.
1: And that has created a big problem.
3: Well, it's a big problem because it's inflating the egos of many and making everyone feel like everything they say is correct. They're just arguing into the void.
2: Yeah.
3: Like so my favorite thing whenever people we're like, "Well, you know, the study says da da da." What else? Are you just telling me the headline? It's the new headline of media literacy. You just know what AI told you. You take one sentence and
2: your media literacy is not that good either when you were quoting a study. You didn't read the study. You read an article about the study.
1: Yeah.
3: But guess what? I'm interested. Tell me more.
2: None of us.
3: I'm interested. Tell me more.
1: Who's combing through a study?
2: Who has time when prices are as high as they are right now?

0: now to go, I'm going to read a study.
1: People who are actually intelligent.
0: Yeah. You know? Jobs that are.
1: Yes.
0: Like scientists, sure.
1: Intelligent human beings.
2: But you're right, Audrey. It's not just people not even reading the study. They're not even reading the headline for the study. They're just reading AI's take on the headline of the actual study that took place.
1: So, but I mean, I do hope that there is a cure for cancer.
2: And
1: my
2: also,
1: God, I hope it is. And if it's AI, awesome.
0: Yeah. But maybe.
1: Awesome.
0: But maybe don't take up smoking just in the hopes that you think AI is going to get it done.
1: See, because I was on board. I said, hell yeah, at first, because I was thinking this was like AI performativeness, like the new performative male, like the AIs are going to start wearing like totes, like Trader Joe totes and smoking cigs and wearing like cord headphones.
2: Some but good news today as well. There's been a whole lot of gangster talk on the show as of late, thanks to Your Family Secrets. And
1: gangster,
2: now,
1: good God, you're white.
2: We're supposed to say gangster.
1: There's been a lot of gangster talk.
0: Well, he's talking about actual, like,
1: gangsters.
0: Maybe mobsters.
2: Yes, that's what I'm talking about.
1: Mob talk.
2: Yeah, man, like actual gangsters. You know, like the old school gangsters, you see. And now, Jimmy Hoffa's former home is available to rent in Michigan.
1: Oh, yeah.
2: As an Airbnb.
0: I'm good on that.
2: You're good on that.
0: It hasn't been updated since 1972. I'm good.
1: Oh, that smells like AI 6.
2: No, sweetheart.
1: Real authentic.
2: Those are real 6.
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0: If your morning still needs a little caffeine and a lot more guitar, stick around. 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

0: This is Dave and Mahoney.
1: Mahoney, you've, of course, heard about saving money for retirement. That's a fairly standard thing. Have you heard, though, about the new hot trend, which is saving your hair for future baldness?
2: I have not.
1: I had not either. It's called hair banking, and it is an experimental approach to fighting future baldness by preserving a person's own hair follicles.

0: follicles for potential use later.
1: Just shave your head.
0: Just shave your head. We got to think, in 2026, the year of our Lord, where peptides and everything else is now readily available, like, they've got to be pretty close to curing baldness, right?
1: Pretty close, you would think.
0: Yeah, like, our children and our children's children, you wouldn't think are going to have to deal with male pattern baldness.
1: This just feels like way too much work for something that does not matter that much.
0: But it's pretty popular, and I mean, you know, we've seen plenty of our friends even that, you know, if they are dealing with
1: hair loss,
0: they'll get on airplanes and travel all the way to Turkey.
1: Go to Turkey, join Boswell, whatever it may be. But again, like, I feel like that's a thing if you're young.
0: Yeah.
1: And you're unmarried.
0: Yeah. That you're really concerned about.
1: But if you're married and you're in your 40s,
0: yeah, you're like,
1: shave your damn head.
0: Or just don't care.
1: Right.
0: Yeah. Like, that's what hats are for.
1: Bring back the horseshoe. That's what I want. Bring, like, the 80s had stuff figured out. Like, you like Kelsey Grammer was 22 in Cheers.
0: Bald as hell, man.
1: Right.
0: So this procedure involves removing about 120 hair follicles, freezing them for storage, and then attempting to multiply the follicle cells for future injections.
1: Disney head in our hair now?
0: I mean, Walt Disney, is he really cryogenically frozen?
1: I don't know.
0: That doesn't matter. Either way, people, I guess, that have, you know, been interested in this, they're paying big chunks of money to freeze their hair follicles and bank them to combat future
2: just
0: baldness.
2: Just go to Turkey.
0: They're saying $5,000 to $20,000 is the cost for this.
2: I mean, that's just the same price as just going to get a transplant.
0: Yeah.
2: Actually, I think a little bit more, and you don't get the great stays that you do whenever you go to Turkey to get the transplant. That stuff is... They put you up nice in order to do that. Have you heard about it?
0: I have a friend that went and did it, yeah. I mean, it is like they fly you over there. I don't know if it's like first class, but like business-ish class. And then they put you up in this beautiful hotel. And
2: yes.
0: Then you go get some new hair.
2: And then they monitor your sweet little new hair follicles, infant of the follicle. But yeah, I mean, I just feel like if you're spending that much cash... Just go to Turkey.
0: Yeah, I mean, this whole, like, planning for the future in case you go bald.
2: Or be bald, man. No, as a lady married to bald. Go bald.
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0: 92.3 The Hog News is brought to you by Freedom Outdoors on Highway 641 in Parsons by the Decatur County Fairgrounds, home of Gravely Mowers.
1: Early voting is underway in Tennessee, and three constitutional amendments are on the ballot. The first would expand the list of serious crimes for which judges can deny bail. The second would permanently prohibit the state from imposing a statewide property tax. And the third would expand constitutional protections for crime victims. Early voting continues through October 29th. Jackson Police hosted a graduation ceremony Tuesday to recognize those who completed its latest Citizens Police Academy. Sign-ups for the next program are expected to be available soon through the JPD page on the city's website. And beginning today, if you want to burn leaves or other natural debris in Tennessee, you'll need a permit. From October 15th through May 15th, the Division of Forestry requires permits for outdoor debris pile fires and prescribed burns. I'm Christy McIntyre. This update powered by WNBJ, Jackson's NBC 39.
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4: Here's your Hogcast for Jackson in West Tennessee. We're looking at a partly cloudy Thursday. We'll see a high today of 92, low down to 63. For Friday, we'll see cloudy skies. It'll be cooler, high only around 65, low Friday night down to 45. And for Saturday, partly cloudy with a high of 63. But here at The Hog, it's always 92.3.

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2: As it turns out, Diddy is about as much of a quality citizen in jail as he was out of jail. So you may have heard this week that he had to be rushed to the hospital because he had some head injury. And you're like, I don't believe anything as far as like what we actually hear about what he did in jail, because he's facing all kinds of disciplinary stuff. There's multiple violations. And keep in mind, like, he's serving what a lot of people, including myself, think is far too light of a sentence, 50 months in total. And he can't even manage to behave himself while he is in jail. There's been all sorts of violations since he has been in there, using cell phones that he's not supposed to be using. There's also, you know, he's been given some time for good behavior, but they're thinking about rescinding that and pulling his release date back. But Diddy continues to have problem after problem while he's serving out his 50 months, because clearly he has learned nothing.
3: Well, I've seen a rumor that he's actually, like, doing okay in prison. Like, he's kind of just got his own
4: Well, they moved him back to, he was, like, living large. Mm-hmm. But when that report came out, they ended up moving him to solitary. I guess they moved him back out, got his ass beat. But or did he really get his ass beat, or is this just an excuse to get out of prison?
2: Well, so that's what I'm wondering, that special treatment that you're talking about.

0: included access to contraband cell phones, alcohol, massages, and specially prepared meals.
1: Yeah.
0: That's
1: like people,
0: insane.
1: People, he was just paying people to basically be his concierge service while he was in prison.
0: Yeah.
1: I mean, whenever you have access to money, that's what is extremely lucrative whenever you're in prison. So I'm kind of with you, Mahoney. Did he really get beat up, or did he pay somebody to make it seem like he would get beat up so he would get
0: moved? So he gets moved back and continues to live his little luxury sentence out?
2: Yeah. Mm-hmm.
0: So Bryan Cranston has come out this week and is mourning the death of his former co-star, RJ Mitt, who passed away at just 34 years old. But, you know, Bryan Cranston, Aaron Paul, all of these people from Breaking Bad, just showing they're just great people, you know, and it just sucks that we lost somebody at such a young age.
3: That young and that talented. Just a terrible, terrible tragedy, and it just makes me so sad.
0: So Mike Evans, if you're not familiar with him, he is a wide receiver. He now plays for the 49ers. He played for the Bucks for a long time before that. And I hate that he did this. He is coming out and apologizing for what I think is one of the funniest things that has ever happened on an NFL field. He's saying that he legitimately did not know that the person that was talking trash to him was the player that it is, Trayvon Diggs. So there was, Audrey, I'm sure you didn't see because you don't watch football like we do, but over the weekend, Trayvon Diggs, who plays defense, was chirping at Mike Evans, who's a wide receiver, and he's sitting there looking at this guy, and then he grabs him and turns him around to look at his name on the back of his jersey. Like, who the hell are you talking?
3: Who am I talking to?
0: Yes, and that was hilarious. Yeah. Like, one of the best
3: moments.
0: Doesn't
3: even have to say anything.
0: Yeah, just like grabbed him and turned him around to look at his name, and they're like, oh, yeah, you, and walked off. Now he's coming out and saying, no, I'm sorry, I didn't mean it like that. I really didn't know who he was.
1: But even if you're boys, that's hilarious.
0: That's so funny.
3: But that's still such a double dig. Like, I'm sorry that I did that because I didn't know who I was talking to.
0: I legitimately did not.
3: Just Mike Evans, if you're going to learn anything from it, this is how you conduct a masterclass in burning somebody.
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0: only 1 in 5 are falling behind feels low. But that's only maybe 1 in 5 are only admitting to falling behind. Because I'll tell you this much, if I'm falling behind on my goddamn bills, I'm not telling nobody.
1: Well, so in this case, this is people that are at least 2 months behind on loan payments. And I mean, that's, you're talking about 2 months behind. That's when it starts to get really serious, right? That's when things start getting repossessed and everything else. Wow. But, you know, a lot of people are starting to do side hustles and trying to find ways to bring in additional money. This one surprises me. Jerry Hensley, 59 years old, from Lexington, Kentucky.
2: Go Cats.
1: He got busted for cello laundering.
0: What?
1: Yeah, never
0: like
1: heard of it.
0: Like a musical instrument?
1: Yeah. So he was renting cellos, and then he was taking them and selling them at pawn shops. He was just never returned the rented cellos.
0: Is there that many places you can rent cellos that you can, like, this is a sustained?
2: I don't know.
1: I also don't remember cellos being, I mean, I guess I haven't really priced out cellos before, but I didn't know cellos were that expensive, because he only did this with 3 cellos, and the combined value of the 3 cellos, $10,000. So you're talking, you know, $3,300
2: per cello?
1: Yeah.
2: Maybe, oh, guys, I was thinking cellos large, cellos small.
1: Cello's medium.
0: Medium.
1: Yeah.
0: They're the medium one.
2: Are they the, yeah. Okay, so they're on the ground?
1: Yeah.
2: They're still a ground instrument.
1: Ground, medium.
2: Ground, medium size.
0: Yes. They're like a big-ass violin.
2: Big violin,
0: yeah.
2: Not a small violin. Okay.
1: We're there.
2: Okay.
1: Yeah.
2: But still, difficult to transport.
1: It's a hard thing to steal. Yeah, and also, I think, you know, if they were reviewing footage from, say, pawn shop security camera, fairly obvious. You know, you're not coming in with some jewelry
2: definitely
1: in your pocket.
2: Carrying a jello.
1: That man was obviously carrying 3 cellos. So again, times certainly tough. Perhaps though, cello laundering not the way to go.
3: This is Dave and Mahoney.
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5: Early voting is underway in Tennessee, and 3 constitutional amendments are on the ballot. The first would expand the list of serious crimes for which judges can deny bail. The second would permanently prohibit the state from imposing a statewide property tax. And the third would expand constitutional protections for crime victims. Early voting continues through October 29th. Jackson Police hosted a graduation ceremony Tuesday to recognize those who completed its latest Citizens Police Academy. Sign-ups for the next program are expected to be available soon through the JPD page on the city's website. And beginning today, if you want to burn leaves or other natural debris in Tennessee, you'll need a permit. From October 15th through May 15th, the Division of Forestry requires permits for outdoor debris pile fires and prescribed burns. I'm Christy McIntyre. This update powered by WNBJ, Jackson's NBC 39.
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6: Here's your Hogcast for Jackson in West Tennessee. We're looking at a partly cloudy Thursday. We'll see a high today of 92, low down to 63. For Friday, we'll see cloudy skies. It'll be cooler, high only around 65, low Friday night down to 45. And for Saturday, partly cloudy with a high of 63. But here at the Hog, it's always 92.3.

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4: The job here is simple. You're trying to figure out which restaurant these freakouts happened in. And Mike is joining us today for a round of fast food freakouts. Good news for you, Mike. Mahoney and Audrey are the world's leading fast food forensic experts. So all you have to do, perhaps, is follow their lead, and you could win today. For reference, before we get going, what is your favorite fast food restaurant?
5: I'd probably have to say McDonald's.
4: McDonald's, okay. Solid choice.
2: You know, I'm right there with you, man. Been to, 112,000, the continental U.S. McDonald's.
4: There's not nearly that many. There's like 13,000. But okay, here we go. So the first one is a lady, not a lot to go on here. This lady is handed her drink in the drive-thru window and asked where the rest of it is.
6: Crazy, but where the f*** is the rest of the high C? Can you fill this up to front?
4: F*** yeah. That's all I get.
2: Ooh.

0: I mean, so where was it? Where was the rest of her high seat?
1: Rewind it a little bit. I want to hear some of that bag foliage.
0: Well, I'm going to tell you right now, it's the orange high C and it's McDonald's.
1: Well, I mean, McDonald's is definitely carries the orange high C, but I'm trying to hear that bag.
2: Okay, but where the f*** is the rest of the high C? Can you fill this up to front?
0: It's crunchy.
3: The options are Wendy's, McDonald's, or Jack in the Box.
0: It's McDonald's. It's an orange high C from McDonald's.
1: See, but Jack in the Box also has the fruit punch high C.
0: No, but you're saying fruit punch.
1: If we're going to play the odds, McDonald's, this feels like McDonald's behavior.
0: Yes, guy, come on.
3: All right.
0: The team.
3: Mike, final decision is yours. What do you say?
4: I'm going to go with McDonald's.
3: Yeah, Audrey is correct, of course.
0: It's orange high C. They just brought it back. I mean, every woman everywhere, whenever they brought back the Crunchwrap Supreme, the chicken tender in the Crunchwrap, the orange high C, that's the perfect girl lunch. We know.
1: But that's Taco Bell you're talking about.
0: No, no, no. Well, not the Crunchwrap. What is it called? The little snack wrap. Sorry. Excuse snack me. Wrap. I'm getting confused.
3: Yeah. All right, Mike. Here we go on to number two. You can actually win it right here if you get a point on this one. The staff didn't make this man's order right, and things started escalating very quickly. Have a listen.
5: She told me I'm waiting on ass brown. She didn't have the done.
6: Please leave.
5: You.
6: Are you really going to talk about
5: you too.
6: Don't play with me like that. What you gonna do? Come out here.
0: Huh, the hash browns weren't
1: done. Feels like a Carl's Jr.
3: So here are your options. We got a Denny's, we got a Carl's Jr., or we have a Waffle House.
1: Not nearly busy enough for a Denny's.
0: But I do like the Waffle House odds.
1: You've been to a Waffle House way more often than I have.
0: Just celebrated my birthday there.
3: Weren't you gifted some things that were branded Waffle House for your birthday?
0: No.
3: Okay.
0: a shirt that said Waffle House Princess on it. Yes. I thought you meant like if I had like memorabilia.
3: That is memorabilia.
0: I got a booth.
1: So can we hear that one more time?
3: Yeah, here you go.
5: She told me I'm waiting on
0: that's one.
6: Are you really gonna talk about
5: you too?
1: I will say this. Okay. So there was a key word here. They said, "Get out of my store." They would have said restaurant or at Denny's or a Waffle House. Oh. I think this, and they said, "Get out from behind there," which could be a Waffle House. But I feel like the store and get out from behind there leads it to be a Carl's Jr.
3: Okay, so Mahoney's going Carl's Jr. Audrey's sticking with Waffle House. Mike, it's up to you. What do you say?
4: Audrey gave me the first one. I think Mahoney's going to give me the second one. I'm going to go with what Mahoney said.
3: No. It was a Waffle House.
0: I know my Waffle House.
3: You stopped the replay just a touch too early. Listen to the very end of this.
5: What you gonna do? Come out here.
3: See, there's a fight. Like the employee will fight you.
1: The employee was staying behind the counter. They weren't fighting them.
3: Okay, here we go. Last one. After screwing up her sandwich, this lady just wants a tuna sub.
7: Oh, I'm not just your sandwich. Okay, can you put the tuna?
8: Can you put my
7: tuna on my sandwich so I can go?
8: How's that not going to be?
7: Are you serious? I've been in here down. I've been here for like 30 minutes trying to get a tuna sub. Can you put my stuff on here and make my sandwich so I can go? I'll deal with all that tomorrow. Tuna, I asked for tuna. Tuna, can you put my tuna on it? Sir, I asked for a tuna sub. Put my tuna on it. The same way you did it when you messed it up the first time.
0: I'm firing on all cylinders. I called a friend the paint. That's a Subway. Because Bossy Rossi knows this. Subway never misses on a tuna sub.
3: So your options are Subway, Potbelly, Jersey Mike's.
1: It's definitely not a Potbelly. I feel like this kind of behavior, I'm hearing a little bit of an echo. It's not the full-blown Subway echo that we normally get with the, this could be a wintertime video. We're not sure when this video was produced. So I'm going to go with Audrey. I do believe this is also a Subway.
3: All right, Mike, for the win or the loss, what do you say, good sir?
4: I'm going to ride with Subway.
3: Audrey, 3 for 3. Excellent performance today, young lady.
0: I know where to make sandwiches.
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1: The power of the living Word of God. The Word of God is a supernatural, spiritual, sovereign, surviving, sustaining, supercharged book about the name that's above every name. You cut the Bible anywhere on any page, it will bleed the blood of Jesus, stain every page. The Word of Glory, the Word for eternity, the Word that will never go away. 66 books, 40 different authors, written over 1,500 years on three different continents, three different languages. Jesus, the living Word, provides salvation to everyone who will take it. When God chose to reveal Himself through the human body, the tongue called forth the dead. The hand that touched the leper had dirt under his fingernails. The feet upon which the women shed their own tears caused the angels in heaven to shout glory. Yes, my friends, there is something about that name, Jesus.
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6: New word from the nation's top scientists on the zombie virus that appeared 2 weeks ago.
7: Authorities say a large horde of zombies had gathered on Mason Road between Jackson and Humboldt. 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
1: How do you guys feel about buying and selling stuff on Facebook Marketplace?
2: I love perusing Facebook Marketplace. I don't really buy from there, but I like looking. I like looking at what's available.
3: It feels like the Wild Wild West. Mm-hmm. It feels like Craigslist, but somehow scummier.
1: Yeah, I get the same vibe. My wife is a huge fan because she's always looking for a deal. You know, that's just her whole thing.
2: Some people put a lot of really great things on there.
1: She's found
2: some
1: good stuff.
2: That's what I'm trying to wait for is my moment.
1: Yeah, you're just waiting to swoop in.
2: I'm not joking. I look at Facebook Marketplace every single day. I have not bought one thing.
1: But see, my wife does this thing where, you know, she'll have something that she doesn't have any use for anymore. And she's like, hey, just so you know, there's going to be some guy stopping by today to pick up this. I'm like, what are you doing? Like, what do you mean there's just going to be some rando stopping by the house at some point to pick up a thing that you're selling for $8? Like, why? Why? What are we doing?
2: It's not for $8.
1: I mean, there's been some where it's like 20. Like, what are we doing, man?
2: Okay, yeah.
1: I mean, don't get me wrong. I want $20, but, you know, the risk versus reward here of some random person showing up to our house where our young kids are.
2: Yeah. Well, you could be like me, though, and I just started giving everything to Goodwill.
1: Yeah.
2: And my husband yesterday and I got in a spat over it because I secretly was going to Goodwill and I was trying to get rid of a ton of linens, things that we just don't like use anymore,
1: sure.
2: Right?
1: Yeah.
2: Tons of linens and also an air mattress. And he goes, why are you getting rid of the air mattress?
1: That's a good point
3: that
1: by
3: is
1: your husband.
3: A good question.
1: Yeah, why would you get rid of the air mattress? You always have a use for an air mattress.
3: You can deflate it
1: and
3: just
1: it's small.
3: Shove
1: yeah.
3: it in a closet.
1: Yeah, I mean, it's relatively small as far as the space it takes.
3: As somebody who's gotten rid of an air mattress, I've rebought an air mattress.
1: And you regret it every second.
3: And I regret it.
1: Every
3: yeah,
1: second. Of
3: yeah.
1: course you did.
3: I did.
1: Because why on earth would you ever get rid of an air mattress?
2: Because I have no home for it. It's just in the garage all willy-nilly.
1: It can be there. That's where it can live.
2: We'll buy one when we need one. We'll buy one when we need one.
1: I'm on your husband's team. So two men in Florida were arrested after allegedly kidnapping and robbing a man during a Facebook Marketplace transaction.
2: See?
1: This is from October the 9th. The victim, I guess, had previously purchased an iPhone from one of the suspects and then decided to go back and buy additional phones. Trusting the seller from the earlier transaction, he agreed to meet him outside of the apartment complex and brought $4,000 in cash. So all of this seems pretty shady to begin with.
3: Yeah.
1: Like, why does the seller have $4,000 worth of iPhones that they're going to sell me?
3: Yeah, like, how did you get...

0: get these. But sure enough, when the victim showed up, he approached this white BMW. There was another guy hiding in the back seat that had a gun. Police say the armed suspect pointed the gun at the victim and then grabbed him by his satchel. So I don't know if it was like one of those like over-the-shoulder like man purse things, but like grabbed him by
1: that. That's why you don't wear your man purse.
0: Don't wear your man purse.
1: For a Facebook Marketplace deal.
0: So in an effort to get away, the victim threw his bag containing the $4,000 out of the moving vehicle because they had taken off at this point to distract the suspects. And then he managed to escape by barrel rolling out of the car.
2: Oh, my God. Well, good for him for getting out.
0: Wouldn't
2: happen if you had just gone a good book.
1: This just feels like a long, elaborate story of blowing $4,000 at the casino and not wanting to tell your significant other.
0: No, baby, I swear. Somebody grabbed me by my man purse.
1: Uh-huh.
2: My purse.
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1: Early voting is underway in Tennessee, and three constitutional amendments are on the ballot. The first would expand the list of serious crimes for which judges can deny bail. The second would permanently prohibit the state from imposing a statewide property tax. And the third would expand constitutional protections for crime victims. Early voting continues through October 29th. Jackson Police hosted a graduation ceremony Tuesday to recognize those who completed its latest Citizens Police Academy. Sign-ups for the next program are expected to be available soon through the JPD page on the city's website. And beginning today, if you want to burn leaves or other natural debris in Tennessee, you'll need a permit. From October 15th through May 15th, the Division of Forestry requires permits for outdoor debris pile fires and prescribed burns. I'm Christy McIntyre. This update powered by WNBJ, Jackson's NBC 39.
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4: Here's your Hogcast for Jackson in West Tennessee. We're looking at a partly cloudy Thursday. We'll see a high today of 92, low down to 63. For Friday, we'll see cloudy skies. It'll be cooler, high only around 65, low Friday night down to 45. And for Saturday, partly cloudy with a high of 63. But here at The Hog, it's always 92.3.
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2: Bob is joining us and has a take on Facebook Marketplace. What's going on, Bob?
3: Pennsylvania room. A lady I know. She was a registered nurse. She went to this kid's house to buy a small fridge for her boyfriend's apartment and ended up getting murdered.
2: Getting murdered?
4: Man.
3: Yes. Over like $10.
2: Oh my God. That's what makes all of this even more upsetting is, like, when you're talking about Facebook Marketplace transactions, many of them are relatively small. Like, I don't want to get killed over $10.
5: Right.
2: You know,
5: I'm going to get murdered when I sold my house and I had to go deposit the check.
2: Yeah, like somebody offs you for like $600,000 in cash. Okay. Sure. But like a $10 refrigerator.
5: My 12-leg parlay hits. Murder me over that.
6: Yeah. I was trying to understand the storyline there. So what ended up happening is somebody went to go pick up a fridge for $10 and then ended up getting murdered for the $10. Yeah. Is that correct?
3: Yes. And sad part about it is 4 years before that, her brother was murdered.
2: Was it also over a refrigerator?
3: No, it was over drugs.
2: Oh, okay. That makes sense.
1: Okay. This is Dave and Mahoney. 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

0: The Dave and Mahoney Show is very nosy. We want to know your family secrets.
1: Robert is joining us today with a family secret. What's going on, Robert?
2: Years ago, my grandfather owned a restaurant in New York. This is back in the 70s, and he was a bookie for the town, too.
1: Mm-hmm.
2: Did the numbers, always had a lot of cash and everything like that.
1: Sure.
2: Well, they used to play a lot of poker upstairs in his apartment that was up above the restaurant.
1: What kind of restaurant was it? Was it an Italian restaurant? Sorry to stereotype.
2: It's just like a little diner-type restaurant, you know?
1: Yeah.
2: And they used to make pizza, the best pizza in the world. Oh, my God.
3: So, but anyway,
1: an Italian diner, if you will. That makes sense.
2: Exactly.
1: Okay.
2: Exactly. But no, he used to have poker games up in his apartment up above the restaurant. And we used to go visit him. My father's in Navy in Virginia. We go visit him. We stay over in the apartment. And I remember one night I woke up and they were playing poker. There was hundreds, a lot of money on the table and everything like that.
1: So, I was going to ask, like, pretty high-stakes poker is what it sounds like?
2: Pretty high-stakes poker, yeah. And so, my grandfather's like, hey, Robbie, he's calling me Robbie. He goes, go ahead and I want you to meet somebody. And meet Anthony Provenzano. And I was like, okay, you know, I met him. I squeezed my cheeks. Hey, how you doing, little Robbie and whatnot? Well, that was Tony Pro, the guy that was responsible for the death of Jimmy Hoffa, believe it or not. He used to go up to Ulster County a lot, and that's where he got pinched for a murder up there. That's how he ended up in prison. And nicest guy in the world. I mean, all these guys were, these mob guys up there, they were the nicest guys in the world.
1: Well, that's the thing that a lot of people don't realize, because, like, you hear the lore of all these mobsters, and you just think that they're, like, really bad dudes. But, I mean, almost every single successful criminal is pretty charismatic.
4: Well, and like, they have, you know, they do good things for the community as well. I mean, outside of the, you know, the other
1: criminal
4: stuff,
1: activity.
4: But, you know, you give back to the community. That's a key point.
5: Well, not to be this person, but I mean, like, in order to get into any position of power, you have to be somewhat likable to a certain degree.
1: Right.
5: You know?
1: Yeah.
5: I mean, and I do think that goes for the mob and mafia as well.
1: Yeah, so I'm sitting here looking up Tony Pro right now, and you're right. Like, he was definitely connected to the Teamsters and had all sorts of...
4: 20 years for racketeering?
1: Oof. Yeah, yeah. That's pretty serious stuff, man.
2: He got pinched for that murder in Ulster County, too. You can probably look that up also and everything. That's how I guess that's how he ended up in prison. But, yeah, nicest guys in the world. Just wanted to say that. I mean...
1: So I'm curious, though, like, when you're talking about, like, a heavyweight mobster like that that's involved in a poker game, do you kind of have to let that guy win? Because I feel like...
2: I would imagine so, yeah.
5: That sucks.
1: But, yeah, it does suck.
5: You know, it does suck. Like, I would just not play poker there anymore.
1: I mean, but
5: if I have to always play against the guy that I gotta lose to?
1: Yeah, I mean, it's Tony Pro. Don't be taking Tony Pro's money.
2: That's right.
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7: Early voting is underway in Tennessee, and three constitutional amendments are on the ballot. The first would expand the list of serious crimes for which judges can deny bail. The second would permanently prohibit the state from imposing a statewide property tax. And the third would expand constitutional protections for crime victims. Early voting continues through October 29th. Jackson Police hosted a graduation ceremony Tuesday to recognize those who completed its latest Citizens Police Academy. Sign-ups for the next program are expected to be available soon through the JPD page on the city's website. And beginning today, if you want to burn leaves or other natural debris in Tennessee, you'll need a permit. From October 15th through May 15th, the Division of Forestry

0: Forestry requires permits for outdoor debris pile fires and prescribed burns. I'm Christy McIntyre. This update powered by WNBJ, Jackson's NBC 39.
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1: Here's your Hogcast for Jackson in West Tennessee. We're looking at a partly cloudy Thursday. We'll see a high today of 92, low down to 63. For Friday, we'll see cloudy skies. It'll be cooler, high only around 65, low Friday night down to 45. And for Saturday, partly cloudy with a high of 63. But here at the Hog, it's always 92.3.

0: They may not have all of their teeth, but they almost have 10 fingers. It's the Redneck Report. David Mahoney.
1: God forbid that guys have hobbies. Listen to this. The cops in Charlotte, North Carolina, stopped two men who were traveling down Tyson Street with a couch mounted on top of two electrical scooters.
2: Hell yeah.
1: Driving the hell out of that
2: hell
1: thing.
2: Yeah. I love a motorized couch. Did it just not have the proper registration? Is that what the problem was?
1: Yeah, tags were expired.
3: I mean, that's just some good old-fashioned American redneck ingenuity.
1: Sure is.
2: Like, if you can't motorize some living room furniture, like, this ain't the America I grew up in. What have they taken from us? Everything, what have we given up?
1: The American dream is dead.
3: It is. It's expensive. That's why we're driving couches.
2: I can't afford diesel.
3: It's expensive out here. We got to drive couches.
1: Pinch and pennies, brother.
2: Did they repo that couch?
1: Yeah, they did. They took the whole damn thing.
3: The
1: whole contraption. So you lost two scooters and a couch in one fell swoop. Imagine trying to explain that to your parents.
3: You can take our couches, but you can't take our freedom. It's going to be the next movie. Man, well, did they go to prison, jail? Did they get arrested themselves or just the couch repoed?
1: I didn't say that they actually arrested them. I think the Charlotte Police Department was actually fairly amused as well, because they posted on social media. Like,
3: oh, God, they were able to get their likes.
1: Yeah.
3: Great.
1: Get their interaction.
2: you steal hard-working Americans' property, and then you post it on Facebook for likes? Man, shame on you.
3: Shame.
1: Shame on this guy for real. There's a 70-year-old man that thankfully is recovering because he was reportedly stabbed at a Publix in Florida. Oof. Going in there to get a pub sub.
2: Trying to get a sub? Yeah,
1: man.
3: Sounds so good.
1: Some 47-year-old dude by the name of Ramsey Lyons, out of nowhere, stabbed this guy, and then when he was being asked why, he said he looked like he was from the 60s.
3: Okay, well,
2: he's a time traveler. Is he a time traveler?
3: I'm not a greaser.
1: Again, man, like, also just
3: a time traveler. That's where you're. Wait, hold on. Sorry, Mahoney. I was hooked on my own greaser comment. You just immediately thought that this guy was a time traveler.
2: Maybe. You know, I mean, we hear a lot of talk about time travel.
1: 70, man. Like you lived in the 60s. He's like actually just came through a portal in Publix.
3: In a soup box.

0: you did time travel, you're like, I gotta get pups up. First things first.
1: I will say though, if you are time traveling, you end up in 2026. You made some mistakes.
2: Yeah, I think I'm going backwards, not forwards.
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1: One of the craziest stories in all of sports, I'm sure you guys remember from a year ago when Mark Sanchez, the former quarterback that was in the NFL, turned commentator, was outside of the W in Indianapolis and for whatever reason, late at night, was stumbling around the back of the hotel and then got into an altercation kind of unexpectedly and for no real reason with some guy that was just doing his job.
2: So driving a box truck.
1: He was delivering some stuff to the hotel. His truck was parked, and Mark Sanchez, who appeared to be under the influence of something, and we're trying to figure out still what it

0: possibly could have been, because he was in Indianapolis because he was calling a football game the next day.
1: Yeah.
0: And so you wouldn't think that you would get so whacked out of your mind on whatever that you would do what happened next.
2: So they haven't even come out with the drugs that were concocted?
0: So we're going to find out soon, because there is a hearing that's going to take place on November the 9th. But the reason why this story is in the news now is because a settlement, and we don't know how much, unfortunately, because I really would love to know, but a settlement has been reached between the guy that Mark Sanchez attacked and Mark, along with the Fox Corporation, because this guy sued Mark Sanchez and Fox.
1: Mark was
0: working for Fox at the time.
2: Well, yeah, but what does that have? It wasn't on the job.
0: Well, kind of. I mean, even though it wasn't, he wasn't clearly in the commentator booth at the time, he was there in Indianapolis for that job.
1: Fox just wants to make it go away.
2: That's impressive that Fox actually bent the knee. I don't know
1: how much.
0: So, if you're Fox, though, I mean, you carry insurance policies for this sort of thing, and I'm sure they're just like Mahoney said, like, hey, settle this as quickly as possible.
1: Yeah, this is not a story that we want floating around.
0: Because when Mark went up to this guy's truck, just, again, out of nowhere, middle of the night, he tries to force himself into this truck, and then the dude, fearing for his life, because he didn't know who Mark Sanchez was, pepper sprayed him.
2: Or if he did, was surprised.
0: Yeah, pepper sprayed him, and then Mark kept attacking him, allegedly, and that's when he got stabbed, Mark did, and then Mark, I guess, grabbed the knife and stabbed the guy back and, like, almost killed the dude.
1: Yeah, I mean, he was jacked up. So, I mean, trying to figure out what drugs he was on is
2: insane.
1: Whether
2: or not he's that kind of person outside of usual professionalism.
0: We hadn't really heard about Mark Sanchez being problematic.
2: Didn't his baby mama come out and say something a little bit yucky about him or something, shortly after
0: the
2: facts, that?
0: Yeah,
2: but I mean, I'm not going to sit here and say, you know, that's one way or another.
0: Like, if it was Antonio Brown, or somebody that's just like Floyd Mayweather, somebody who's like always in the news for doing dumb stuff.
2: Yeah, but I mean, there's a lot of bad people who are seemingly good wolf in sheep's clothing types.
0: Yes,
2: probably there was some stuff involved, obviously so. But I mean, I've been pretty drunk and on drugs before, and I'm not stabbing people.
0: Yeah, I'm not attacking some random guy in a box truck.
2: That's just not in my personal
0: hotel
2: nature.
0: Alleyway.
2: I know, but in y'all's personal nature, man.
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5: Early voting is underway in Tennessee, and three constitutional amendments are on the ballot. The first would expand the list of serious crimes for which judges can deny bail. The second would permanently prohibit the state from imposing a statewide property tax. And the third would expand constitutional protections for crime victims. Early voting continues through October 29th. Jackson Police hosted a graduation ceremony Tuesday to recognize those who completed its latest Citizens Police Academy. Sign-ups for the next program are expected to be available soon through the JPD page on the city's website. And beginning today, if you want to burn leaves or other natural debris in Tennessee, you'll need a permit. From October 15th through May 15th, the Division of Forestry requires permits for outdoor debris pile fires and prescribed burns. I'm Christy McIntyre. This update powered by WNBJ, Jackson's NBC 39.
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6: Here's your Hogcast for Jackson in West Tennessee. We're looking at a partly cloudy Thursday. We'll see a high today of 92, low down to 63. For Friday, we'll see cloudy skies. It'll be cooler, high only around 65, low Friday night down to 45. And for Saturday, partly cloudy with a high of 63. but here at the Hog, it's always 92.3.

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1: Scott is joining us today, and you actually know Mark Sanchez, is that correct?
2: Real well. I used to coach football at the University of Colorado a long time ago. Part of the glory staff with Jim Caldwell, Les Miles, and all of us. And, you know, we're on the same staff with Bill McCartney.
1: Okay, so help us out here, because we've been trying to figure out, you know, obviously we know what happened in this situation with Mark Sanchez, but is that in character for him? Because we hadn't heard about him really having a lot of run-ins with the law previously. Is he the sort of guy that, like, when you saw this story, were you

0: doctor, were you like, nah, I can see it?
1: I was stunned, and I talked to Mark and his dad. I used to give his mom and dad buddy passes when I worked for Delta in L.A. And I used to go to all the USC practices with Pete Carroll and them, and I would be able to talk to all the players because I used to coach Colorado. And Mark and I hit it off pretty good. He had a little incident at USC where some girl on a soccer team accused him of doing some stuff with her when he was drunk.
0: Oh, boy.
1: And so, you know, like any other person in America except for me, because all the kids call me an angel because I don't drink and do drugs, nothing, smoke, nothing goes. And, like, but Mark and I hit it off pretty good. And his family and I hit it off really good. And, no, I mean, everybody has issues. And, you know, Americans are just quick to judge anybody who has money and is in the limelight because they want to condemn them, you know?
2: Well, he did stab someone.
0: Yeah, I mean, like being accused of, like, I don't know, whatever that was with that girl is pretty serious. And then stabbing somebody is also pretty serious. So, I mean, you know.
2: Yeah, I mean, like, I get what you're saying, though. Like, you know him from, like, a family standpoint. Like, you know his family. You know him as a friend. But, I mean, like, with that being said, though, to Dave's earlier question, you know, you have a better insight to, like, who the real Mark is,
1: right,
2: you
1: Mark
2: know?
1: Is a great, to me, Mark's a great guy. He always gives me a hug when I walk up to practice. Like a lot of you, like Matt Castle, Brian Cushing, all the USC celebrities, you know, played. You know, when they were doing autograph sessions, they would actually come up and say, Coach Scott Briscoe, what's up, buddy? You know, so, I mean, the kids appreciated me as being a coach for Colorado winning a national championship. And the problem is, like, I tell you an incident. I go to Fuzzy's to play bingo. I drink my iced tea. And then I did some favors for kids buying them cars. You know, the families couldn't afford it. And they had a waiter there that stabbed someone to death in broad daylight. And then they asked me the question, what was my motive for buying the kids the cars? And when Daniel stabbed somebody to death, they said he made a poor decision. So you see what America's regular, everyday people think?
0: Well, yeah. I mean, but, dude, you and your sober ass and your iced tea is around a lot of crazy stuff, man. Like, what are you talking about?
1: Isn't that funny, though? You hear everything. When people say he only stabbed somebody, he made a poor decision, but he stabbed a guy to death.
0: Yeah, no, that's murder. That's about as bad as it gets, huh? Yeah.
1: Coach Scotty B, that Mark Sanchez is a great guy no matter what. So there you go.
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5: New word from the nation's top scientists on the zombie virus that appeared 2 weeks ago.
6: Authorities say a large horde of zombies have gathered on Mason Road between Jackson and Humboldt. They're particularly aggressive.
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1: Yo Dummy. Audrey, why do you hate men so much?
2: I wish, actually, I hated men more. I would have, if I hated men, I wouldn't have, like, you know, I wouldn't be a heterosexual woman.
1: Yeah.
2: I deal with quite a lot.
1: You want to save yourself a lot of heartbreak? Probably a lot of money sure. in the process.
2: Yeah.
1: Have a listen.
2: I'm definitely not a woman. Or a man.
3: Audrey, what is going on? I used to really like you. It just seems like lately you're like a closet man hater, denying this dude credibility with the tall buildings, picking up girls, telling the guy that caught snakes that he's not catching the snakes. Like, what is your problem? Why do you hate men so much? God, I hope you can change that. Well, guys, have a great day. Love the show.
4: Message deleted.
2: First of all, hang on. Let me calm down. I'm about to start my period.
5: Take a breath.
2: Because I really almost did just cuss. First of all, you're like the type of guy who every woman so loves to be around. I bet you are constantly telling women, why don't you just smile more? I used to really like you before is the most backhanded thing you possibly could to say to a person.
1: It's so interesting that became such a firebrand issue for us with the guy that was claiming that he was catching rattlesnakes and then you saying that you didn't believe him. Like, there's been multiple people that have called and were shocked that you didn't believe that guy.
6: Hey, so I was hearing about the rattlesnake. I don't see why you can't believe him, Audrey. When back in my day, my brother used to do the same thing. They used to literally go grab them and try to cut off their tail and keep the rattle. My brother actually still has a rattle from a rattlesnake that he used to go play with. Back in the day, that was the fun thing and I guess adrenaline rush thing to do. But yeah, I mean, that shit used to happen.
4: Message deleted.
1: I am actually kind of surprised. I did not know. I've seen like rattles from rattlesnakes before at like flea markets and whatnot. I didn't know that the whole thing was that you would go catch the actual rattlesnake and just try to cut it
2: off. Guess what else? I also don't believe we went to the moon.
7: Audrey, not only did that guy catch rattlesnakes, but he also spent $75 to go into a cat enclosure.
5: Audrey, that man caught rattlesnakes on the moon.
2: On the moon.
5: I'll have you know.
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1: Just in time for the holidays, you guys, Apple is rolling out their new HomePod, and this is to compete directly with like the Amazon ones that are, you know, have the screens on them. This is much more involved. It does come with what I think could be a problematic feature, though. I'll tell you about that in 1 second. Are you guys interested in anything else for the home right now, or are you guys all set?
2: The home automation stuff. I've been big into that for the last couple of years, working on my house.
1: So, like, the Google Nest has been pretty popular, along with the Amazon Alexas and the Echo Shows.
2: Sure, and I'm pretty heavily invested in almost all the Apple ecosystem, and I will tell you this. This is one of the only products that I have zero interest in.
1: Really?
2: It just feels like a giant Apple Watch.
1: So that's kind of what it looks like. So if you're envisioning it, it's somewhere between like an Apple Watch and like an iPad.
2: Yeah.
1: But I mean, it is Apple, and I'm kind of surprised because you've been so invested in
2: I'm
1: the
2: huge
1: Apple
2: in the ecosystem.
1: I just haven't been really that impressed with like the Apple AirPod or the Apple, whatever they call, the speakers that they
2: HomePod,
1: have.
2: See, I have 8 HomePods because I was an early adopter on those. I had the original ones. I spent an exorbitant amount of money on those, and they sound amazing. They're just not, the Alexa ecosystem works much better, and Apple's trying to catch up.
1: Yeah, so they're actually putting out a new HomePod as well that has a faster chip in it.
2: Yeah,
1: so
2: it has AI capabilities. And
1: because
2: that
1: you're
2: nature.
1: Right, like the HomePods, at least the ones that I have, I bought relatively early too, and they're just not as responsive
2: sonically,
1: as the
2: sonically, they are much better than the Alexas, but the actual, you know, usability is much lower.
1: So they're saying that they've solved a whole bunch of this stuff, and it comes with a 7-inch screen on the home view, $299.
2: I don't like it. You know, I'm going to wait for this to go through a couple renditions, and before Apple starts to really get into the home ecosystem. But again, like, I've got an iPad, I've got an iWatch, I've got the phones, the HomePods. I've got everything from Apple. This one just feels like a huge miss to
3: me. You know what's so funny about, like, talking about the ecosystem and just being so bought in that you can't fathom them kind of doing anything else, right?
1: Right.
3: I was about to jump ship on the iPhone.
1: Oh, really?
3: Remember? I mean, I've been talking about wanting to jump ship on the iPhone and going to a different brand, a different carrier, because, you know, Samsung people forever have been talking about how good Samsung phones are. Google people have been talking about how great they are. We're just all brainwashed, because we are, from the amazing marketing that Apple has, until that little duo came out with Apple.
2: That thing comes out, I think you can pre-order it tomorrow.
3: Tomorrow.
2: Yeah.
3: Oh, brother, I know. And
2: it's like, you know, that thing's like $2,000. Yeah, take out a loan?
1: Afterpay, baby.
3: Yeah, but now I'm financing. You know what? Times are hard. But I need a new phone. No, but for real, though. But, you know, I think that Apple, to Mahoney's point, they're kind of starting to realize, like, dang, we need to start adopting some of these other practices because people are getting bored.
1: Yeah,
2: they haven't put out a groundbreaking
3: since the iPhone 1.
2: I mean,
3: really?
2: I like the Apple Watch. You know, I don't. It's not like something I rant and rave about, but I enjoy it. I use it, but I will say this. You know, you are exactly right, Audrey. If I wasn't at the point in my life where I am not ready to switch to a different ecosystem.
1: You're too old.
2: I'm too old.
1: Yeah.
2: So, like, I know Apple's not the superior product right now, but I'm invested in that ecosystem.
1: So here's one thing that I could see being problematic is that this new HomeView has it where you have access to things like your call logs and your messages and all of that for every member of the family. Mm. And I can see some divorce.

0: is happening because of this thing.
1: But certainly. And guess what?
0: They're saying that it doesn't...
1: Good riddance if you're out here getting cheated on and caught because of an Apple Home. Bye.
2: That's on you, dummy.
0: But supposedly it doesn't actually do that where you can go access somebody else's messages and calls unless that person is next to it. So, like, you can access your messages if you're standing next to it with your iWatch on.
1: Oh, so it almost, like, airdrops the info.
0: Kind of, yeah. Okay. But again, at least a dozen relationships are over because of this
3: thing. It doesn't solve any problems. That's what I'm saying. Like, the new thing, you know, like, oh, you can put it on your kitchen counter and read recipes. I could do that with my phone or my iPad already, too.
0: Yeah. We don't need more convenience at this point.
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5: Here's your Hogcast for Jackson and West Tennessee. We're looking at a partly cloudy Thursday. We'll see a high today of 92, low down to 63. For Friday, we'll see cloudy skies. It'll be cooler, high only around 65, low Friday night down to 45. And for Saturday, partly cloudy with a high of 63. But here at The Hog, it's always 92.3.

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1: Let me tell you about a real-life hero. This man, 55 years old, so not a kid, but he decided that he was going to take advantage of remote work. So this actually started back in 2020, so right around COVID time.
2: Right, well, started COVID.
1: And then he did it all the way until September of 2023. And he decided that he was going to really exploit this as much as possible. And he pulled in about $500,000
2: doing this. Whoa, okay, 3 years, pretty good chunk of change.
1: Good chunk of change. What he did is that he secured 5 different government jobs and then was constantly just calling in sick to all of them. And got about $500,000.
2: For 3 years calling in sick?
1: So it was 5 different full-time jobs simultaneously, and he had overlapping roles at different positions with these different agencies. And because it was a government job, it was during COVID times, all of that, I guess maybe there wasn't enough oversight or people were just trying to figure it out. I mean, he would do some work, but he had a strategy where it was this giant balance of doing just enough work to stay employed, but then manipulating it by using personal leave and sick time and calling out.
2: How is this a scam? He's working.
3: If he was getting his work done.
2: And
3: he
2: using sick days.
3: Yeah, this just sounds like he figured out how to work hard. I thought, you know, the people complain about the young folks not wanting to work hard.
2: He has five jobs. Yeah, wait, I don't get the scam. Well, I genuinely don't get the scam.
1: Prosecutors allege that he concealed his other jobs while applying for these positions.
3: Why do I have to tell you if I've got another job? That's not your business. That's my business.
1: He also claimed that he needed to work from home to care for his unwell mother. So,
2: Also, if you're working from... If you agreed to let me work from home during COVID.
1: Yep. So, okay, but hang on. There's more, you guys. So, in one incident, a manager reportedly noticed that he was wearing makeup to make his face look ill during a video meeting about one of his absences. So he knew that he was like getting in trouble and this was starting to unravel and they were questioning whether or not he was actually sick. And so he started putting on makeup to make himself
3: feel like he's a go-getter. At least he's trying to, explain his absence.
2: I hear you and I get why this is like an issue, right? But having 5 jobs is not illegal.
1: No, I guess the way that he got busted is that he had a job with something called DEFRA, which is the Department of Food and Rural Affairs.
2: Okay.
1: And he accidentally had that email address logged in when he went into another meeting for a different agency job. And so they're like, wait, do you work for the DEFRA agency? And how on earth do you... And then they started to put it all together. And they're like, oh, you claim that you work for all of these different government agencies.
3: If he was getting his work done, I got no problem with any of this.
2: I mean, unless they have some sort of like non-compete in their clauses where you're not allowed to work with different agencies and intermingling, I don't understand. I mean, people have multiple jobs all of the time. And if you've got sick leave that's attached to your company contract, then I also don't think that that's any case for him to lose and get in trouble for this.
1: Guys is his representative.
2: Well, I mean,
3: I need to hire him. This is a man who can multitask.
2: Yeah, man. I mean, he gets sick kind of a lot, but I mean, we can work on that.
1: Get you a vitamin B12 shot.
2: Get you some vitamin B and a better health benefits.
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2: New word from the nation's top scientists on the zombie virus that appeared 2 weeks ago.
3: Authorities say that a large horde of zombies have gathered on Mason Road between Jackson and Humboldt. They're particularly aggressive.
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2: Some of the biggest rock songs ever released. You are trying to figure out what they are with 30 seconds on the clock for each one of them. Jason is joining us today. Jason, you got Mahoney and Audrey available as a lifeline should you need them. Are you ready for your first one?
3: Yes, let's do it.
2: All right. It's got a million views on it. It's from Classical Bums Live. Can I say that? I don't know. Here we go. Number one.

0: Very talented hobos. Nicely done. Jason, D-note.
1: Is that Fleetwood Mac the Change?
0: Sure is. On the board of the full point, Lifeline still.

0: reminds me of like whenever you have a third grade teacher who's just trying to make the class laugh.
1: What's the name of that group?
2: That's T-Bone Pearson, Mahoney. Okay. T-Bone Pearson. All right.
0: It's a person.
2: Jason, do you know it?
0: Not a group.
3: I know it's Nirvana.
2: Mm-hmm.
0: Pick a song, any song.
2: That's the tricky thing about Nirvana. Many of their songs, very hard to identify.
0: Same, but different.
2: Yeah. Any guesses, or you want to take the half point?
0: Are you going to get? You can use us for halfie too.
2: Yeah, you can use a lifeline here.
3: All right, Mahoney, can you help me out?
4: Nah, man, all Nirvana songs sound the same.
2: Come on, Mahoney.
4: Audrey can do it.
2: All right, Audrey, help.
0: Lithium.
2: It's lithium, yes.
3: All right, Audrey.
2: All right. You're such a
0: dick. That is valid. Anytime we've ever played this game and Nirvana has been involved in Mahoney, it's just...
2: He never gets it right.
0: No, because any
4: Nirvana and any Linkin Park song, all the same.
0: Bro, listen to women's voices.
4: I
0: just said lithium, and he goes, is it lithium? Come on, bro.
2: All right, Jason.
4: Good job, Jason.
2: You got 2 full points.
4: Didn't even use a lifeline.
0: Oh, my God. You guys are all annoying. They're all annoying.
4: Still got 2 lifelines available.
0: I will kick.
2: Bossy Rossi, why is the secretary talking?
0: I will get you canceled. I'll take this straight to HR. You better watch out. I'll find this unfunny real quick.
5: 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It's Classic Albums Live.
2: Oh, my God. It's Classic Albums Live. No, that's spelled the same.
0: Whoa, another reason to take it to HR.
4: Okay. All right. He's got 2 points.
0: He's like, those hobos.
2: Those talented hobos, man.
0: Oh, wow. All right.
2: Oh, my God.
0: Let's keep it pushing to number 3, Dave.
2: Okay. This next one, you can win it here if you get a full point on this, but lifelines are gone. You can't win on a lifeline, and all you need is 1 more point. 6.3 million views here. Good luck. Picks up the

0: Okay, I get it. 6.3 million views is a lot. That was well done. Jason, for the win, what is it?
1: Man, I don't know this one.
0: Oh, and lifelines are gone. Eleanor Rigby by the Beatles.
2: I thought we still had two lifelines left.
0: Okay. You can't win on a lifeline.
2: Okay.
0: You don't know the rules. We literally play this every day.
3: I mean, you change them every day.
0: I do not. They're always the same.
3: Literally.
0: It's always the same.
4: Dave
0: rules.
4: Just doesn't like you, Jason. Yeah, I'm sorry
3: clearly.
4: For that.
3: Dave, he clearly has that bias. Away to somebody else.
4: I, on the other hand, think the name Jason is a magnificent, powerful, strong, regal name.
3: Okay.
4: And you should win.
0: Because it's your name?
4: Yes.
0: He's still in it, you guys.
4: Okay.
1: Appreciate that, Mom.
0: All right. The last one here, 83 views. Got to get a full point. You're on your own. Good luck.

0: Okay, look, it's not good.
1: That was great.
0: It deserves more than 80. It deserves more than 83.
1: That wasn't good. That was great. Okay. Who was the artist?
0: Leo Vannucci.
1: Hell yeah, Leo Vannucci. Keep rocking, brother.
0: All right, Jason, come on. For the win.
2: Is it the best days of my life?
0: No. I mean, that's some of the lyrics. But it happened in a certain season.
1: A year.
2: Summer of 69.
0: Nice. Yes, summer of 69. Bye.
2: Brian Adams.
0: No! How did he do it?
3: This is Dave and Mahoney.
4: 92.3 The Hog.

0: All right. Just hang tight. We're stepping out for a minute, but we'll be right back with more of the Dave Mahoney Morning Show and more of West Tennessee's classic rock on 92.3 The Hog.
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0: It's 92.3 The Hog. That's Winger with Headed for a Heartbreak. I'm AJ, and it's Appetite for the 80s, brought to you by Exit 87 Barbecue and Catering. And now it's time to go back to the 80s. In 1984, on this date, AC/DC released their 74 Jailbreak EP, bringing rare Australian tracks to an international audience. And in 1988, Bon Jovi started a four-week run at number one on the U.S. Billboard 200 with New Jersey. More great 80s rock coming up next on 92.3 The Hog.
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1: New word from the nation's top scientists on the zombie virus that appeared 2 weeks ago.
2: Authorities say a large horde of zombies had gathered on Mason Road between Jackson and Humboldt. 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

0: That's the Jay Giles Band on 92.3 The Hog. 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
3: 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But in that fateful October of 60, terror descended. Men in Halloween masks unleashed unspeakable horror, claiming the lives of 22 innocents in six cabins. Locals hid the gruesome secret. Since then, it's been known as Camp Blood. Its cabins untouched since the bodies were removed. Now, against the sinister warnings written in blood on the cabin

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0: 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As we start boxing up the leftovers on Appetite for the 80s, I've still got a couple songs to toss into your to-go box. 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
3: 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But in that fateful October of 60, terror descended. Men in Halloween masks unleashed unspeakable horror, claiming the lives of 22 innocents in 6 cabins. Locals hid the gruesome secret. Since then, it's been known as Camp Blood. 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Now, against the sinister warnings written in blood on the cabin walls, we're resurrecting this nightmarish camp. But as repairs begin, malevolent forces stir. 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
4: 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They're particularly at risk.
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0: 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That's it for me today, my babes. 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

92.3 The Hog, rocking through the middle of a big rack of rock for your Thursday. How you doing? I'm Rick Robbins with you. Stay with us. We've got Alice Cooper on the way. Skynyrd is just around the corner, but right now, this is Classic Floyd.

0: 92.3 The Hog, Alice Cooper, and no more Mr. Nice Guy. That wraps up another big rack of rock for you on this Thursday. How's it going? I'm Rick Robbins. Hey, whenever you want to listen to The Hog, you don't have to be near a radio. 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
7: 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We're looking at mostly clear skies this evening, low down to about 62. We're going to see cloudy skies for Friday with a high of 65, low of 45. And Saturday, looking for sunshine and a cool 64. But here at The Hog, it's always 92.3.
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0: 92.3 The Hog, that is Peter Gabriel and Sledgehammer. How's it going on this Thursday? I'm Rick Robbins with you. The Hog is teamed up with Davis's Clothing in Lexington, American Irrigation and Water Well, and Denver Air Connection for the Nice Catch Photo Contest. 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Just snap a pic of you with the fish you just caught. 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

0: 92.3 The Hog. That is AC/DC. They're buying, having a drink on me. How you doing? I'm Rick Robbins with you. Stick around. We've got another great big rack of rock rolling your way in just minutes. Well, fall is upon us, but that doesn't mean storms can't pop up in a heartbeat. Why don't you stay ahead of the storm with 92.3 The Hog's severe weather coverage. 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Get ready, some great classics in this upcoming Big Rack of Rock include some David Bowie, Led Zeppelin, REO Speedwagon, Tom Petty, and we're going to start it with Nazareth. Up next, another Big Rack of Rock for you on 92.3 The Hog.
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92.3 The Hog, rocking through your Thursday afternoon in the middle of a big rack of rock for you. I'm Rick Robbins, got David Bowie still to come, Zeppelin's on deck, and this is REO Speedwagon.

0: 92.3, The Hog, wrapping up another big rack of rock there with the late, great David Bowie and Fame. How's it going? I'm Rick Robbins. If you're hanging out at the house or just working from home, you can listen to The Hog on your Amazon Echo now. 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
3: New word from the nation's top scientists on the zombie virus that appeared 2 weeks ago.
4: And authorities say that a large horde of zombies had gathered on Mason Road between Jack-

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6: 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We're looking at mostly clear skies this evening, low down to about 62. We're going to see cloudy skies for Friday with a high of 65, low of 45. And Saturday, looking for sunshine and a cool 64. But here at The Hog, it's always 92.3.
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0: 92.3 The Hog, Billy Squire there for you, and Lonely is the Night. How's it going on this Thursday? I'm Rick Robbins. Hey, before you listen to The Hog on a Saturday night, make sure you're equipped. That's right, equipped. You need the right equipment. You need to get yourself a football helmet, a motorcycle helmet, wrap your head in bubble wrap or foam rubber, because you're going to want to bang your head if you listen to The Hog on Saturday nights. It's Dee Snider's House of Hair. 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So tune in to Dee Snider's House of Hair and rock on. 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

0: 92.3, The Hog, rocking through your Thursday afternoon with some Journey there, Wheel in the Sky. How you doing on this Thursday? I'm Rick Robbins, and if you hang out with us, we've got another great big rack of rock that's about to roll your way just the other side of the break. You know, every Sunday night right here on The Hog, you're going to get the best classic rock. I'm talking the top rock, because it's Sammy Hagar's Top Rock Countdown. It's every Sunday night from 6 till 8. The legendary Red Rocker is going to count down anything he wants to, with party songs, guitarists, and he's guaranteed to make it rock for you. So check it out, Sammy Hagar's Top Rock Countdown, Sunday night, 6 till 8, all sponsored by Joe Mahan Ford in Paris. Lined up for you in this big rack of rock, we got some great stuff. Billy Idol, Sammy Hagar, Fleetwood Mac, Bon Jovi. We're going to start it with a noisy song from Quiet Riot. Another big rack of rock up next on 92.3 The Hog.
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92.3 The Hog, rocking you all the way to the house with a big rack of rock. I'm Rick Robbins with you. Stick around for some Billy Idol, Sammy Hagar, and this is Fleetwood Mac.

0: 92.3, The Hog, wrapping up that big rack of rock with Billy Idol and a little solo tango there, dancing with myself. How you doing? I'm Rick Robbins. Have you ever get that craving? Sometimes you just gotta have a big old heaping helping of some 80s music. Well, each weekday at noon, we're gonna feed your appetite. It's Appetite for the 80s, playing the legends you love plus tracks you might have forgotten about. 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That's just a few of the items they have. They're at 2049 Highway 70 East in Jackson since 2004. Exit 87 Barbecue and Catering. 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
1: Well, here's your Hogcast for Jackson and West Tennessee. We're looking at mostly clear skies this evening, low down to about 62. We're going to see cloudy skies for Friday with a high of 65, low of 45. And Saturday, looking for sunshine and a cool 64. But here at The Hog, it's always 92.3.
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0: 92.3 The Hog, that is legendary Skynyrd and Simple Man. How you doing on this Thursday? I'm Rick Robbins. You know, every dog deserves a good home, and here at The Hog, we're helping them find one with our Hog Hound of the Week. 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
5: more. New word from the nation's top scientists on the zombie virus that appeared 2 weeks ago.
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0: West Tennessee's classic rock 92.3, The Hog. That is some classic Aerosmith from back in 1976. From the album was probably one of Aerosmith's greatest albums, Rocks. I'm Rick Robbins with you. Speaking of rocking, we're about to kick off another big rack of rock for you just the other side of the break, so stay with us. If you're hanging out at the house or just working from home, you can listen to The Hog on your Amazon Echo now. First, enable our skill, though, by saying, Alexa, enable 92.3 The Hog skill. Then, whenever you want to listen to us, just say those magic words. Alexa, play 92.3 The Hog. Well, that's going to wrap it up for me, Rick Robbins, for this Thursday. But stay with us. That big rack of rock is still rolling out for you with some Alice Cooper, Queen, John Mellencamp, Dire Straits. And we're going to get it started with the boss, Bruce Springsteen. Up next, another big rack of rock for you. And I'll see you back here tomorrow afternoon on 92.3 The Hog.
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0: Every dog deserves a good home. 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And if you'd like to see all the dogs currently available for adoption, just text ADOPT to 30605. 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